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4: 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She has high blood pressure and took a fall with unknown injuries. You'll be on Tech 3, Tech 3. 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
1: 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We're closing the see crew pool, so it's going out of service to get back to the station and get them home.
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1: Engine 1, Truck 1, verifying a fire alarm. 341 South 27th Street, Apartment 11. LPD is out with you due to a possible disturbance going on, but our caller reported hearing a pop and then a fire alarm going off. No smoke or flames. You have Tac 3, Tac 3.

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1: Engine 2, Engine 5, Medic 2 and EMS 1 verifying where came in as an echo at Sang Park, 4925 Garland Street for a 90-year-old female who was reported to be unconscious and not breathing. She is now awake and talking. She's going to be in a 2019 blue robe. LPD's en route. EF Tech 4, Tech 4.

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614-3, verifying Charlie response is on 34. 5245 Northwest 12th Street, Hyde Park Apartments, apartment number 404. Patient is a 74-year-old male, complaining of pain in the abdomen, possibly from a kidney stone. You will be on TAC 4, TAC 4.

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At 3630, North 3rd Street. 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

Engine 3 verifying, you're on a still zone 233630 North 3rd Street. The Roper Park in the area, our caller is seeing 8 feet tall flames and smoke, but I'm not sure what's burning. Nobody is around in the area. You're hanging on Tech 5, Tech 5.

0: This is 14 to Medic 3. 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He's out here with us.
1: Did you say come out to the medic unit?
0: Yeah, we got the patient out here.
1: Okay, we're headed down.

0: to 3 dispatch, stack 5.
1: Go ahead.
0: They made contact with the homeowner. He's outside having a recreational fire pit. Said the flames just got a little bit too high, some dried brush and stuff, maybe scared some people, but it's well under control now. I informed him of the city ordinance and stuff. He's in compliance, so he can continue to have a hot fire as long as it doesn't get too big. So.
1: Perfect. Thank you, guys.

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0: 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Medical Delta response. 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At intersection of South 33rd Street and O Street. Respond on TAC 6. 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Zone 51. Medical Delta response. Person down. At intersection of South 33rd Street and O Street. 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Medical Delta response. Person down. At intersection of South 33rd Street and O Street. 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Medical Delta response. Person down. At intersection of South 33rd Street and O Street. 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
3: 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She is a diabetic and took a fall. She's on the ground with unknown injuries. 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

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She's going to be in a white Ford SUV parked by the plaza entrance. 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
1: 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There's going to be a door cut on your screen. 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
1: Engine 1 then to verify a Bravo Zone 2 at 125th Street, apartment number 4, for a 23-year-old female who was punched in the face by her boyfriend. LPD is en route. You'll be on contact for 4.

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0: Can you call that calling party back again? 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
1: Yeah, I'm actually who spoke with her, and I did verify the address, but she was in distress and did not answer the call back. But I will try calling again.
0: Clear.

0: 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This is possibly going to be a duplex. Nobody is giving us a good address further than that.
1: Clear. 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
0: 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Engine 13, Medic 3, verifying to Charlie, Zone 55 at the Union at Middle Creek Apartments. 1100 Southwest 27th Street, Apartment 114 for a 64-year-old female. 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
1: 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Permit 206 for a 74-year-old female that took a fall on the south of. You have TAC 3.

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Medical Charlie response. 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At 3801, West O Street. 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

0: 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And Ralph?
1: 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He'll be going to the lobby for a 41-year-old male who's conscious but having shortness of breath and running a fever. He has TAC 3 back for

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1: Truck one verifying an elevator call, zone 52 at 2501 N Street. The caller is stuck in the north elevator, unsure what floor number, but says she was going from the first to the fifth floor. You have Tech 4, Tech 4.

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0: truck driver.
1: Yeah. 89 truck fire, verifying a fire alarm on 152 East Mont Stratford, 6327 Street, called in by the alarm company. Covers the general fire alarm. And you've got 6 truck fixed.

0: Pigeon Island, location of a 5-story elderly apartment complex. We've got nothing showing from the outside. No visual alarms at this point. Pigeon Island will be on offensive strategy, investigating. Truck 5 continuance.
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1: Engineer, verifying a lift assist on 61 at 3145 Mayflower Avenue. 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
2: 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He also has recent bypass surgery. You'll be on track 4, track 4.

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1: 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You'll be on tap 5, tap 5.

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1: 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An EpiPen has been administered. You'll be on TAC 6. TAC 6.

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1: 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He is having dizziness and cold sweats. You were assigned Tech 3, Tech 3.

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1: 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They're requesting you for ALS support for a 90-year-old male due to suspected aortic aneurysm. 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
1: Engine 9, verifying a delta response on 102, North 56 and Vine Street. You'll be en route with LPD for an unknown age female who is slumped over the wheel of a blue Subaru Outback. They're in the eastbound lane. You're in TAC 4, TAC 4.

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Medical Bravo response. 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
1: 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And you will have TAC number 5. TAC 5?
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1: Engine 13, Medic 316, verifying a Bravo response zone 57 at 150 Southwest 48th Street, the Maverick Station. This is for a unknown aged male. He is in a white Dodge van. He's not moving at all. And the vehicle is sitting at the dead end of the street. He'll be in our LPD. Here's my tax 6, tax 6.

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1: 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Verifying a medical request from law enforcement in Zone 53. 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

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For 13 or out. Engine 13, medic 316, verifying a Charlie response in zone 55 at the Union at Middle Creek Apartments, 1160 Southwest 27th Street, going to apartment 325. This is for a 47-year-old female who had a fainting episode. She is awake again and alert. You are assigned Tech 4, Tech 4.

0: 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We've got an updated location. 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
1: Engine 1, Medic 2, verifying a Delta response on 1. 2732 O Street, the Grand Plains Motel. Room 116, this is for a 58-year-old female having chest pain and dizziness. She reports she has a history of congestive heart failure as well as AFib. She's actually going to be sitting on the steps across from the office. She'll be on TAC 3, TAC 3.

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Medical Bravo response. Person down. That intersection of Northwest 7th Street and West Highland Boulevard. 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Engine 14, and Medic 10. 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Zone 34. Medical Bravo response. Person down. That intersection of Northwest 7th Street and West Highland Boulevard. 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
1: Pigeon 14, Medic 10, verifying a Bravo response zone 34, Northwest 7th and West Highland Boulevard on the south side. This is for a 50-year-old male. Unknown problem, just down in a field, laying on a side on the south side of West Highland Boulevard. 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
0: 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They are aware and in service for quarters, or Legion quarters.
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1: 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Our caller's not on location, but the patient did call him saying he's thinking he's having a stroke. No additional information on stroke symptoms. They do report the garage door should be open. You'll be on TAR 3, TAR 3.

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0: Fusion 13, Medic 8, Charlie responds on 65, 1864 West Apricot Lane. Have a 69-year-old male unable to stand, altered level of consciousness, possible stroke. You are going to have to come for attack 4.
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1: Engine 13, Medic 31, verifying a Delta response, zone 66 to 1501 Southwest Derrick Avenue. 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
2: 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No further on injuries at this time. You will have TAC number 3, TAC 3.

Engine 6 on location, appears to be a two vehicle accident. 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
1: Engine 8's still alarm zone 53 in the alley behind 1025A like Adam. Homeowner calling in on a 30-year-old male burning things in a hole. Couldn't see any active flames, but says that there is quite a bit of smoke. You'll have TAC 3, TAC 3.
0: PD en route?
1: They are not en route yet.
0: All right, we'll take them too. Could you also have the fire investigator come to 3?
1: Received.
2: Inspector Relford, copy direct, I'll be on 3.
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0: Hey, Jay, I don't know if this is something you want to get involved in. Sounds like we might have a transient burn some stuff in a hole behind a house right now. So, I don't know. I go check it out, see what's going on first, but
2: I heard PD is en route. I'm going to start slowly making my way over in your direction.
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1: 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I'm back to service.
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0: Camping 9, so next slide. 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Hey, Kyle, we're on the east side of the building, like off North 67th, back in kind of where the horseshoe is.
1: Understood. 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
0: 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And you can return to service too. 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
1: Understood. You'll have a couple of LPD officers up there in a second. They left before I could tell them.
0: Clear.

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1: Engine 1, Medic 31, Bravo response, Zone 51, Capitol Parkway, and D is in David. I have a two-vehicle traffic accident. Several witnesses calling in. Red or maroon van versus a silver Honda CR-V. Honda CR-V was occupied by two toddler-aged children. Everybody was out of the vehicle. 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

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Medical Bravo response. 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Medical Bravo response. 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

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Medic 7, verifying Bravo response zone 51, joining Engine 1 and Medic 31 on a two-vehicle traffic accident, Capitol Parkway and D. David. Possibility of two, maybe three patients. 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
0: 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We're going to be kind of right in the middle of everything. Why don't you guys jog north and approach off of D Street?
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0: 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I'm just verifying that you're en route to this fire alarm.
1: Yes, sir.
0: Receipt, verifying engine 14, truck one, verifying it's going to be a fire alarm, zone 34 to 5481 Northwest 4th Street. Caller is on location, advising the smoke detector has been going off for the past 10 minutes. No smoke or flames seen. They've tried to manually reset it, and no luck. We'll be evacuating. You'll be on tech four.

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Medical Bravo response. Injury accident. At intersection of South 27th Street and Old Cheney Road. 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
2: Received. Engine 4, Medic 4. We're going to go ahead and upgrade this to a Delta rescue alarm. Going to be to the intersection of 27th and Old Cheney on the northwest corner. We've gotten multiple caller passerbys advising. It's going to be a white Mustang. It's spun off into the grass, possibly hit a tree. Unknown exact info on the patient. You do have LP en route. Like I said, we are upgrading this to a rescue alarm. You'll be on Tech 5, Tech 5.
0: Medic 4, you behind her?
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0: 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Apparently, Palpatine's advised him that he had just drove past. They're going to be right in front of CVS.
1: We got an hour on location. Yes, sir.
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0: The Chief Major's on 3. Where you reference the rescue alarm where you want to be added to that?
2: Dispatch, I copy that direct. 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
0: Received, thank you. 1729.
1: Battalion to dispatch.
0: Good.
1: Can you verify, are you seeing Battalion 2 on your side? I noticed the call popped up probably about 2 minutes after dispatch. Just wasn't sure. I show I'm connected, but what are you seeing?
0: I'm also showing you available. You might need to relog CAD. I can show you out of service on my end, and I'll have you relog CAD.
1: That sounds good. I'll restart. Thanks.
0: No problem. 1729.

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0: Could you add a second medic unit and also an additional unit for personnel, please?
1: I can do that. And Engine 5, Medic 5, it's going to be a Bravo response. 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They had a transport bus breakdown. Sounds like they're experiencing some heat exposure issues. They're currently inside the store. We do have Engine 10 and Medic 10 are out with you. 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
2: 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It's going to be a problem response. So 132 to 6300 Havelock Avenue. 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Sounds like a couple people are having some issues with the heat. And you'll be beaming them on Tech 3, Tech 3?

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1: Engine 2, Medic 2, verifying the Delta response, Zone 111, Delta 4646 Huntington Avenue, Unit 9. Moving for a 46-year-old female, is conscious and breathing, is having difficulty speaking between breaths, and has a history of UTI. Front door is unlocked, and you'll be on tech 666.
0: Short 5, please, sir.
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1: 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It's going to be for a 79-year-old female who is conscious and breathing. Her electric wheelchair had died in the backyard and is just needing assistance getting inside. She is complaining a little bit of some heat exposure, but is refusing medical. You'll be on Tech 4, Tech 4.

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0: 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We will have 46th Street Command, all units, stage level 1 upon arrival.
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1: Ninja 2, Medic 10, verified the Delta response, zone 12 to 2121 North 27th Street, Matt's Hollywood Kitchen. They're going to be out in the parking lot. It's going to be for a 70-year-old male, not conscious, but breathing is overheated. Staff's going to be waiting out there with him. You'll be on Tech 4, Tech 4.
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1: 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It's going to be a Delta response, zone 53 to 333 South 11th, StarTran Transfer Center, near buses, stops 1 and 2. It's going to be for a 55-year-old male, conscious and breathing, is not feeling well, ETOH. It'll be on Tech 3, Tech 3.

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1: Engine 2, Medic 7, Delta response on 101, just south of 42nd and Y like Young, right by the Mopac Trail. 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
1: EMS one's around. I gotta go code one for now.
2: EMS one received. Engine one, medic 31, truck one with EMS one. It's a Delta response on two OUR Holmes, 2423R, like Robert, unit number 10. Have a 50-year-old male, unconscious after fainting. Breathing was described as ineffective or agonal, but he is trying to get up. You're going to have TAC number 5, TAC 5.
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1: 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She is still on the floor, and you're going to have TAC number 6, TAC 6.
2: Okay.
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0: EMS-1, just continuing code 1, we'll advise in a second. One by 31 patient side.
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